0: before you go, there's something I want you to have.
1: Oh, it's beautiful. But wait a minute, isn't this...
0: Yeah, yes it is.
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every doubt I brought in here tonight. Nestled in the dark corners of this room, I've been running all my life to be seen, to be heard, to be enough. But right now, in this slow burn, I realize I am already all of that. Every kick is a heartbeat I forgot I had. Every breath is a choir, hallelujah. I ain't speaking to the ceiling.